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You breathe through the door, and when you take a thought, you expect to have it all to yourself. Junts o per separat. After all you've been through, tell me what will you do when you find yourself back on the shore. Es van formar a Escòcia.

Vine a veure'm, fes-me somriure. I'll do what you want, running wild. 1975.

He drove his car to the racing ground. He was the youngest driver there. The crowd roared.

sway. Arms around the grandkids, we're holding everything. Watch the sunset behind the clouds. 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A smile, a touch,

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Remember that you can send your blues to email redhotblues@hotmail.com. Red Hot Blues is a radio show that has broadcast since 1996, presented by Joseph Palmada.